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Got to help. Well, we got to help, yeah. There's no need to cry, yeah. Got to help. Well, we got to help, yeah.

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1: 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But wait a minute, isn't this...
0: Yeah, yes it is.
1: But I thought the old lady dropped it into the ocean in the air.
0: Well, baby, I went down and got it for you.
1: Aw, you shouldn't have.

0: 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Wir sind der Westen.
1: It doesn't matter if you love him or capital H-I-M. Just put your paws up.

WDR 2. Wir sind der Westen. I told her everything, kept no secret. She saw my strengths, told her my weakness. We were invisible.